0: is Praz Michelle, or simply Praz and Maya, with Ghetto Superstar song number 9 on the weekend playback, counting down the top 10 from this very week in 98. Yes, you hear Islands in the Stream, an old country song for Dolly Parton and Kenny Rogers in there. And that song happened to be written by the Bee Gees, who get a writing credit on that one, along with Soul Man James Brown, Ghetto Superstar. Also went to number 1 in many countries, peaking out at number 5 here in Canada. So this week, shine a light on 98 and a rarity. Two of the top three songs this week are from film soundtracks. There was a Celine Dion song from the top film of 98. Any guesses? Yes, the Titanic won out the year financially. DiCaprio, Winslet, with Canadian James Cameron directing. It officially dropped in December of 97, but in 1998, it kicked butt, has become one of the biggest ever. I will come out and say, I have not seen all of it from start to finish. Lots of other classics that dropped in 98, Armageddon, Saving Private Ryan, Something About Mary, The Waterboy, and this one became a breakthrough for writers and actors Matt Damon and Ben Affleck.
1: Do you like apples?
2: Yeah.
1: Well, I got a number. How do you like them apples?
0: Yeah, remember the movie Good Will Hunting? An awesome film starring Matt Damon, Ben Affleck, along with Robin Williams. Oscars, one for Best Original Screenplay for Matt and Ben as well. For the record, I'm more of a Damon fan. 1998, a year that saw these things everywhere. Fun, and then kind of a pain. Yeah, Tamagotchis. Something called Google came along as well. Can you go a day without Googling something? I'm not sure I can. The show about nothing won out as top-rated TV show in 98 as well. Seinfeld. We go deep in a moment as we roll along with the rest of our top 10 this week. It's the weekend playback from 1998, including our number 1, which was Rock Song of the Year. Our playback power track, which was the top song in Canada for the year. All coming up. Yeah, the weekend playback from this very week in 98.
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football expression, go deep. Janet Jackson's song number 8 on the weekend playback counting down the top 10 from this very week in 1998. She was massive in the 80s and the 90s after starting her career in the late 70s. Remember, she was in the Different Strokes TV sitcom. Remember that? Go Deep from her 6th studio album, Velvet Rope. She was in Japan recently working on some projects. There's talk of some sort of international performances on the horizon. We'll keep you posted. Few of the biggest of not only the year 98, but all time still coming up. And right now, one of Sweden's biggest groups with what could become one of the songs for this summer. As our hearts go out to

a radio morning DJ in Los Angeles, one of the first to have a syndicated top 40 countdown way back in the day. He and his radio station were the first to play that song and give Jennifer Page her first huge hit, at least help. Her debut single called Crush on the Weekend Playback, counting down the top 10 from this week in 98. It rolls in at number 6. Page, living her life in Nashville with her family, still active, playing the occasional nostalgia show. Okay, playback power track on the way, which became Song of the Year in 98 in Canada. Also, our top song this week, the top rock song in the world for 98. A little movie music right now. This, another one of the biggest songs of the year, spent several weeks at number one in Canada on the weekend playback, counting down the top 10 songs from this week in 98. Here's Too Close from next, song number 5. I wonder.

0: NSYNC on the Weekend Playback as we count down the top 10 from this week in 1998. Song number 4 for NSYNC this week. They're great success, but only one number 1 song ever with It's Gonna Be Me. Okay, just outside the top 3 for the week, so time for this.
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0: Every week, we shine the lights on a song or artist who rises to the top for our power track. And our top song this week, one of the biggest songs of the year, another giant for the year, is this one. The song that spent the second most time at number one in Canada in 98, 12 weeks in total. Although three Canadians spent lots of time at number one. Bryan Adams had 2. Back to You and A Day Like Today. Celine Dion's My Heart Will Go On and Alanis Thank You all made it to number one. But this one especially became the song of the year from an Australian. She received a Grammy nom for the song of the year, which saw Celine win for My Heart. This also made it to number one in dozens of countries worldwide. This week, Natalie Imbruglia with her debut single, Torn, is our Weekend Playback Power Track.
2: I thought

power track from 1998 first appeared on Imbruglia's debut album Left of the Middle. She's going to drop a new album in September this year titled Algorithm. Okay, let's jump into our top three for the week. With the top rock song in Canada for the year, our number one. It spent 18 weeks at the top, but still, two to get to before then. A huge female collab standing by, but first, I love the layers in this song. The father of one of the stars in Armageddon sang this song with his band Aerosmith, so to rewind a bit, Liv Tyler was led to believe that musician Todd Rundgren, a musician, great one, was her biological father. But when Liv, at 10 years of age, attended an Aerosmith show, she went backstage, met Steven Tyler and another daughter of Steven's, and Liv thought, these people look just like me. There's something going on here. And sure enough, she found out then that Steven was her biological dad. Flash forward to 1998, and Liv, starring in Armageddon, dad singing the theme song for the film.

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1: Not sure if you remember the Paul McCartney, Michael Jackson song, The Girl Is Mine. This was an answer to that one several years later. Brandy and Monica, The Boy Is Mine, our number two song. It's the Weekend Playback. Yeah, we're counting down the top 10. And this week, it's from 1998, from this very week. That, by the way, became the first number one song for both artists.

0: Springer show, daytime shock, talk show featuring a lot of dysfunction, if I recall. Okay, on that note, let's get to this.
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0: Our song at the top this week spent 18 weeks at number one on various charts in North America, setting records along the way. I believe has one of the best written opening lines ever. We'll get to it. A trio out of Buffalo and now left with two original members. But these guys, humble, still going strong. In fact, we'll share some tour dates after we play one of the biggest songs ever. It's from a soundtrack to the film City of Angels with Nicolas Cage and Meg Ryan and became this alt rock band's biggest single. The song went number one in many countries and still one of the biggest of all time. Goo Goo Dolls singer, guitarist, and songwriter Johnny Resnick was shown the film in its first cut to get inspired to write music for the movie. Resnick said, "What an amazing thing to be so in love with someone you would give everything to be with them, even immortality." That's a pretty heavy thought. Let's get to it on the Weekend Playback, counting down the top 10 from this week in 98. From the City of Angels soundtrack, the Goo Goo Dolls, Iris, this week's number one song.

0: on tour. And opening up will be some guests, Neon Trees, and the concert running from July right through September. So you might want to check that out. WP, produced by the Vin Man Dean Vince. I'm Gary James. Again, huge shout out to those on the front lines battling blazes in BC, dealing with flooding in Alberta, Saskatchewan. All the best. We hope you're safe. Thanks for hanging with us for part of your weekend. Enjoy the rest. We'll see you next time.
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2: Play. Here's all my soul sisters. Let me

Iris from the Goo Goo Dolls, a beautifully crafted power ballad. This week's number one song from this very week in 1998. On the weekend playback, Slide from the Goo Goo Dolls was also a number one song in Canada in 1998. But Iris, with a record-breaking 18 weeks at the top in North America, it just hit 3.5 billion streams on Spotify in July of this week. And good news, the Goo Goo Dolls

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1: Headlines. RCMP are investigating a suspicious death in Sandy Bay after a man was found injured in a home early Saturday morning and later declared dead at the scene. Police believe a dark blue or black SUV may be connected to the case, warning the public not to approach the vehicle. Investigators are asking residents for any important information. A reported firearms incident on Sask Drive turned out to be a cap gun. Regina police responded to a call on the 2100 block of Sask Drive over the weekend. Found individuals were carrying just cap guns. Police say there was no firearm offense and normal activity in the area quickly resumed. A Regina Road will be renamed to honor one of Saskatchewan's first black settler families. The city of Regina plans to rename portion of Armour Road to Lafayette Road, recognizing the Lafayette family, whose roots in Saskatchewan date back to the early 1900s. Family members recently gathered to celebrate the decision. And yesterday marked 35 years since the discovery of Scotty, the world's largest known T-Rex near East End, Saskatchewan. Scotty was uncovered on August 16th, 1991, and a special anniversary celebration was held over the weekend to mark the occasion.
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2: Good morning, I'm Dave Thomas. It wasn't the result the Saskatchewan Roughriders wanted on Saturday. The green and white dropped to 6-3 on the season with a 26-19 loss in Hamilton. The Riders are back in action on Sunday when they take on the BC Lions. Staying on the gridiron, where Peter Borsch lifted the Regina Thunder to a 27-9 win in Calgary yesterday, while in other PFC action, the Edmonton Wildcats stunned the Saskatoon Hilltops 28-22. At the World Flag Football Championship, the Canadian women won gold with a 27-20 win over the U.S., while the Canadian men captured bronze with a 34-26 overtime win over Mexico. On a different field, the Saskatoon Berries hammered Sylvan Lake 11-1 to win the WCBL Championship in two games, and the Toronto Blue Jays are still within a game of a wild card spot despite falling 4-3 to the New York Yankees in an extra inning yesterday. The Jays open a series in Tampa Bay tomorrow night. And that's your sports. Get the latest on your team delivered right to your phone with this Sports Cage Insider Report. 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
1: Summer is not over yet. We got nice temperatures coming up this week. 23 for high today. Slight chance of showers. 7 tonight. And then the heat's coming. 26 tomorrow. 30 Wednesday. 26 on Thursday. 25 over the weekend expected. So get ready for some air conditioning weather. Right now we're sitting at 9.
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live streaming at play92.ca. You're wondering, who the heck is this on the radio? Well, I'm Travis. I'm filling in for Mark. He's taking a nice needed little vacation. He's off all week. So you're stuck with me until he gets back next Monday. Does anyone else get super jealous whenever their coworkers go on holidays? Knowing you're stuck at work while they're just living it up. The worst thing is when you're scrolling through your Instagram feed at work and you're seeing them post vacation photos. They're at the lake. They're at the beach. They're on the deck. They're in the backyard. Or they're just posting photos bragging that they're sitting on their couch on a Monday. Yeah. Jealous? No. No, not at all.

Ella Langley and Choosin' Texas on Play 92. Rolling Stone magazine said, admit it, Choosin' Texas is officially the song of the summer. You got to admit, that song is everywhere. It's been dominating on charts. It just passed one of the biggest country hits in music history on Billboard charts. It's now shattering pop records. Country music has officially made a resurgence into mainstream music thanks to artists like Ella Langley. You gotta admit, that song is an earworm. You'll find yourself, you're like, oh, I don't like country music. And then you'll find yourself humming that song in the shower when you don't even expect it.

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Number one for throwbacks, Play 92. Mark is away this week. I'm Travis filling in. A new weird food combination is out. KFC teaming up with Oreo for the fried chicken cookie. There's no actual chicken in these cookies, but instead of the cream filling, it's the 11 herbs and spices filling. Who else would ever see these on store shelves and you're like, oh, I gotta try that? You end up spending money on this. You take half a bite of a cookie and you're like, that is awful. I am never going to eat that ever. Well, good news for you. It's not available in Canada yet. So you're not tempted to buy it and stick it in your cart.

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Mark is away this week. I'm Travis filling in. And you may have heard this announcement last week. 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

0: 36 over the weekend. 36 is just way too young to go. You may recognize Hayden from Heroes. She was on the TV show Nashville. She was in the Scream franchise. Remember the Titans? She was just a little girl in Remember the Titans. 36 years old. Just a few months ago, she was on The View talking about how she was battling postpartum depression. And she's been struggling with addiction for the last few years.
1: I came out the other side sober, but still with this horrible anxiety and depression. And here I am with this beautiful, you know, baby girl. And I could not get myself out of the mud. I was just so stuck. I started, like, not even being able to leave my house.
0: Now, nothing has been confirmed about her reason of death yet. Police have not released the reason, or autopsy has not been done, obviously, as this just happened last night. But if it does have to do with depression or addiction, moments like this hopefully bring people together and talking about depression and addiction.

0: Cogeco.ca newsroom.
1: Headlines. RCMP are investigating a suspicious death in Sandy Bay after a man was found injured at a home early Saturday morning and later declared dead at the scene. Police believe a dark blue or black SUV may be connected to the case, warning the public not to approach the vehicle. Investigators are asking residents for any important information. A reported firearms incident on Sass Drive turned out to be a cap gun. Regina police responded to a call on the 2100 block of Sass Drive over the weekend. Individuals were carrying just cap guns. Police say there was no firearm offense and normal activity in the area quickly resumed. A Regina Road will be renamed to honor one of Saskatchewan's first black settler families. The city of Regina plans to rename portion of Armour Road to Lafayette Road, recognizing the Lafayette family, whose roots in Saskatchewan date back to the early 1900s. Family members recently gathered to celebrate the decision. And yesterday marked 35 years since the discovery of Scotty, the world's largest known T-Rex near East End, Saskatchewan. Scotty was uncovered on August 16th, 1991, and a special anniversary celebration was held over the weekend to mark the occasion.
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2: Good morning, I'm Dave Thomas. It wasn't the result the Saskatchewan Roughriders wanted on Saturday. The green and white dropped to 6-3 on the season with a 26-19 loss in Hamilton. The Riders are back in action on Sunday when they take on the BC Lions. Staying on the gridiron where Peter Borsch lifted the Regina Thunder to a 27-9 win in Calgary yesterday, while in other PFC action, the Edmonton Wildcats stunned the Saskatoon Hilltops 28-22. At the World Flag Football Championship, the Canadian women won gold with a 27-20 win over the U.S., while the Canadian men captured bronze with a 34-26 overtime win over Mexico. On a different field, the Saskatoon Berries hammered Sylvan Lake 11-1 to win the WCBL Championship in two games, and the Toronto Blue Jays are still within a game of a wild card spot despite falling 4-3 to the New York Yankees in an extra inning yesterday. The Jays open a series in Tampa Bay tomorrow night. And that's your sports. Get the latest on your team delivered right to your phone with a Sports Cage Insider Report. 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
1: You could still get a summer sunburn. Nice weather coming up this week. Today's the only iffy day where we got about a 30% chance of rain throughout today. 23 for a high, 7 tonight. And then get ready for the heat. 26 tomorrow, 30 Wednesday, 26 Thursday, Friday, Saturday. So all week it's going to be beautiful. Right now we're sitting at 11 with a bit of fog in the area.

0: 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I'm Travis, filling in for Mark, who's on holidays. This is quite sad. Hockey Night in Canada is over. CBC has been broadcasting Hockey Night in Canada since 1952, but their agreement with Sportsnet expired. So starting next year, CBC won't be airing any NHL games for the first time since the 50s. Which is kind of sad. Like, Hockey Night in Canada was the background for many people growing up. Even if you weren't watching the hockey game, it was on just in the background in Canadian households. Well, CBC announced that they describe it as more curling than ever will be coming to the CBC to fill the void. So get ready for a whole whack load more of curling now on CBC, which is great. Because it's just, it's fun to yell at your TV, curl hard, hard. Makes it a lot more fun.
1: 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The Beaches, Edge of the

come on, that'll get you going on a Monday, right? Play 92, number one for throwbacks. It's Travis. I'm filling in for Mark. He's on vacation this week. He'll be back next week. Spider-Man is definitely having a party this week. $2 billion. The new Spider-Man just hit at the box office, becoming the eighth movie in history only to hit over $2 billion. I feel like Spider-Man, even if you're not a superhero fan, people will still go to that movie just because it's Spider-Man. He's like the original, the OG superhero. I feel like it's a good date movie, too. People seem to like Zendaya and Tom Holland as a real-life couple. So they see them on big screen and they're like, aw, they're cute together. Couple goals. So if you need a hot date this week, Spider-Man, the one to go to.

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6: Woo-wee! Get ready for a hot week. Today's really the only iffy day. 30% chance of showers, 23 for high, 7 tonight. Then the heat coming tomorrow, 26 tomorrow, 30 on Wednesday, and then 26 on Thursday, Friday, Saturday. Summer is definitely not over yet. Right now, foggy and 11.
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0: Number one for throwbacks, Play 92 with Katy Perry. I'm Travis, filling in for Mark, who's away this week. AI is taking over everywhere. You can't open up your social media feed nowadays without seeing AI absolutely everywhere. Well, there is now a 24/7 AI movie channel. It's called AI TV. This is on the Roku streaming stick. And yes, it's just a 24-hour channel made up with AI movies. Every single movie on this channel is completely fake. No actors, no directors, no writers. Everything is just AI created. And you can definitely tell. Like, AI has come a long way, but when you're watching it, something seems a little off. Like, they'll switch up accents. They'll go from, like, British to Australian. When they're, like, trotting on a horse, it looks weird. They have, like, one extra finger in some movie scenes. Definitely is not there quite yet. But that one aunt of yours that's always sharing AI memes on Facebook thinking they're real, she's going to love this channel.
1: Let's go, girls.

Play 92. I'm Travis, filling in for Mark, who's away this week. Over the weekend, the world's ugliest dog was crowned. Won $5,000. They have this competition every year where they get ugly dogs together to declare world's ugliest dog. The 2026 winner was a pug named Jenny Lou. I can't even describe how this pug looks. You're just going to have to look it up for yourself at some point today. Now, the website for world's ugliest dog says it's not about making fun of dogs, but having fun with wonderful characters. And the context speaks to the importance of advocating for the adoption of all animals and the benefits of adopting. You know when you see a dog that's so ugly that it's cute? That's these dogs. They're so ugly that they're cute.

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0: actress Hayden Panettiere died at the age of 36. You may recognize her from hit TV shows Heroes. She was on Nashville. Ice Princess, she was in the Scream franchise. She was also the little girl you may remember from Remember the Titans.
1: I wanted the Hall of Fame real bad. Just plain old jealousy. Wouldn't want it now anyway. Bunch of rednecks. That's not going to get a state coach.
0: So just back in May, she released a book talking about postpartum depression and her battle with addiction over the last few years. The reason for death has not been announced yet, but 36 is way too young to go for sure.

0: RCMP are investigating a suspicious death in Sandy Bay after a man was found injured in a home early Saturday morning and later declared dead at the scene. Police believe a dark blue or black SUV may be connected to the case, warning the public not to approach the vehicle. Investigators are asking residents for any important information. A reported firearms incident on Sass Drive turned out to be a cap gun. Regina police responded to a call on the 2100 block of Sass Drive over the weekend. Found individuals were carrying just cap guns. Police say there was no firearm offense and normal activity in the area quickly resumed. A Regina Road will be renamed to honor one of Saskatchewan's first black settler families. The city of Regina plans to rename portion of Armour Road to Lafayette Road, recognizing the Lafayette family, whose roots in Saskatchewan date back to the early 1900s. Family members recently gathered to celebrate the decision. And yesterday marked 35 years since the discovery of Scotty, the world's largest known T-Rex near East End, Saskatchewan. Scotty was uncovered on August 16th, 1991, and a special anniversary celebration was held over the weekend to mark the occasion.
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2: Good morning, I'm Dave Thomas. It wasn't the result the Saskatchewan Roughriders wanted on Saturday. The green and white dropped to 6-3 on the season with a 26-19 loss in Hamilton. The Riders are back in action on Sunday when they take on the BC Lions. Staying on the gridiron, where Peter Borsch lifted the Regina Thunder to a 27-9 win in Calgary yesterday, while in other PFC action, the Edmonton Wildcats stunned the Saskatoon Hilltops 28-22. At the World Flag Football Championship, the Canadian women won gold with a 27-20 win over the U.S., while the Canadian men captured bronze with a 34-26 overtime win over Mexico. On a different field, the Saskatoon Berries hammered Sylvan Lake 11-1 to win the WCBL championship in two games, and the Toronto Blue Jays are still within a game of a wild card spot despite falling 4-3 to the New York Yankees in an extra inning yesterday. The Jays open a series in Tampa Bay tomorrow night. And that's your sports. Get the latest on your team delivered right to your phone with a Sports Cage Insider Report. 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
0: Ready for a phenomenal week. Summer is definitely not over yet. We got a 30% chance of showers today, so today's really the only iffy day, 23, 7 tonight, and then the heat's coming tomorrow. 26 tomorrow, 30 on Wednesday, and 26 expected Thursday, Friday, Saturday. Great week. Right now, foggy and 11.
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live streaming 24 hours a day at play92.ca. Mark is away this week. I'm Travis filling in. And if you're a Seinfeld fan, I got some good news for you. It was just announced that Netflix has signed a 5-year extension deal that all Seinfeld episodes will remain on Netflix, at least for the next 5 years. Netflix is probably coughing up a boatload of money to keep all those Seinfeld episodes. 5 years ago, cost them $500 million to get all Seinfeld on Netflix streaming. No word on how much this extension was. It's always great when these shows are on Netflix or a streaming service, because who else has been there? You go to sit down to watch a show on Netflix and you're scrolling. Before you know it, it's an hour later and you still haven't picked out a TV show or movie. That's what Seinfeld and The Office are for. It's always just good to just rely on those sitcoms when you can't find anything else to watch.

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1: Wake

us up and live stream us at play92.ca. I'm Travis. I'm filling in for Mark, who's away this week. What's the most Saskatchewan wedding you've ever been to? I went to a cousin's wedding one time, and you got to the venue and it said, grab a hay bale and grab beer. We all sat on hay bales with beer cans watching the wedding. That was one of the greatest weddings I've ever been to. Well, somebody in Switzerland might have just out Saskatchewaned us all. This video is going viral where a bride rode a cow down the aisle. The video shows, just the bride. First of all, she rides to the venue on a tractor. Then when she gets there, she gets out of the tractor and hops on her favorite cow and goes trotting down the aisle. They're dairy farmers, which makes sense. It even says in the description that before they attended the celebrations after the ceremony, they went and actually milked cows. She milked cows in her wedding dress before enjoying the reception. There's got to be somebody in Saskatchewan that has done that at least once, right?

0: the Conexus Arts Center.
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10: If you're missing summer, it's coming back in full force this week. 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And then tomorrow, that's when the heat kicks in. 26, 30 on Wednesday, and 26 Thursday, Friday, Saturday. So get ready for a hot week. 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
13: Shine bright like a diamond.

Play 92, number one for throwbacks. Mark is off this week. I'm Travis here filling in. 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You can pop by the Play 92 studios. We're right here on Rose Street, downtown Regina. All this week and all next week, pop by with some new unopened period products. And we're going to donate all those to the Period Network. And if you come by and give us some unopened new period products, we'll also throw your name in the draw for Hillary Duff tickets in Edmonton. 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We're open Monday to Friday, 8:30 to 4:30. 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

Gaga live streaming at play92.ca. Mark is off this week. I'm Travis filling in. Yesterday marked a pretty significant day in Saskatchewan history. Yesterday marked 35 years since the discovery of Scotty the dinosaur. It officially became the world's largest known T-Rex, found near East End, Saskatchewan. So it was discovered on August 16th, 1991. So they did a special anniversary celebration over the weekend to honor the 35th anniversary. Who else went and visited this thing growing up? And you see Scotty the T-Rex in person, and it takes your breath away how mind-blowing this thing is to see that it's a real-life dinosaur right in front of your eyes. Who else also got scared the crap out of Scotty the T-Rex as a kid? You see that thing as a child and you're like, I swear it just moved. Saw Jurassic Park right before you went to the museum and saw Scotty, and you're just eyeing that.

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0: live streaming at play92.ca. Very sad news coming out over the weekend out of Hollywood. Hayden Panettiere, actress, has died at the age of 36. You may remember Hayden. She was on the hit TV shows Heroes, also more recently Nashville. She was the little girl in Remember the Titans. She was in the Scream franchise. She was a great actress, way too young to go at the age of 36. Now, Hayden has been very vocal about her postpartum depression and her massive battle with addiction over the last few years. Just a couple of months ago, she was on The View and had this to say.
1: I came out the other side sober, but still with this horrible anxiety and depression. Yeah. Here I am with this beautiful, you know, baby girl, and I could not get myself out of the mud. I was just so stuck. I started like not even being able to leave my house.
0: Now, no confirmation on her reason of death yet. Nothing's been confirmed yet, but that was a couple of months ago she made that statement. And anytime this happens in Hollywood where depression or addiction comes up, hopefully this brings the light to many people that are struggling to reach out for help whenever in need.

0: warning. The next hour may cause sudden flashbacks to house parties,
1: questionable fashion choices,
0: and songs you haven't thought about in 15 years,
1: but still know every single word to.
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In typical Saskatchewan fashion, you know, just when we thought fall was here, no. We're hitting 30 degrees again this week. 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It's Play 92, number one for throwbacks with JT.

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Kelly Clarkson won American Idol in 2003. She had to star in a movie. This was in her contract after winning. So she made a movie from Justin to Kelly right after American Idol. She says she's so embarrassed by the movie that she won't even let her kids watch it. Kelly Clarkson is on Play 92.

imagine walking into a hardware store and you see Justin Trudeau and Katy Perry dancing with a plunger. Yeah, that actually happened over the weekend at a hardware store in Montreal. Katy Perry posted a video of her and Trudeau dancing up and down the aisle, jamming to some tunes. That is like a weird dream. If you saw that in real life, you would not even believe what you're seeing in front of your eyes. Katy Perry on Play.

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1: Hello, good day to you. It's just me, Millions. Ty is on vacation for the next week, so we're going to talk about some really important things, like guy getting head stuck in chair, me wanting to wear pants and not dress, other things like the weather. It's going to be riveting. Keep it locked. I know that didn't sound interesting, but I swear it's going to be a fun show. 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
1: to work. My brother has an English degree, and he loves to tell me about it and make me feel like I should know more. So this year, I've been working on my vocabulary. I've been kind of paying attention to the word of the day. I haven't got the toilet paper with it. That's probably a 2027 thing. But for now, I'm just working on, you know, researching a word and learning. So welcome to the word of the day. We're going to learn together. Today's word of the day is vacuous. Vacuous. V-A-C-O... Oh my gosh, I don't even know how to spell this. Vacuous. V-A-C-U-O-U-S. Vacuous. It's an adjective. It means lacking ideas, intelligence, or meaning. It describes something kind of empty, blank, or done without really any thought at all. I don't know, just to use it in a sentence, let's say this. The music industry continues to churn out overproduced, vacuous filler designed to offend absolutely no one, which perfectly explains why Chris Martin still has a career. Go!

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1: So The Odyssey, obviously a huge movie this year, but something about it is really bothering me. 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There's a lot of social media trends talking about The Odyssey and doing things from the movie. 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Let's get into that on the way.

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2: I don't know if you've seen any of this, but on social media, I keep seeing people reference the Odyssey and kind of the thing, like the movie, obviously, and the things that they've done and the story. I didn't see it, so I'm trying not to say anything I don't actually know. But I did come across this one video of these guys who were trying to pretty much pull a weight at the gym, seeing how close they can get to Odysseus's bowstringing strength. You know, like they're holding this one, piece of metal up and then pulling a weight as high as they can as though they're stringing the bow. You know what I mean? And they do from 10 pounds up to, I think they failed at like 50 or 60 pounds being able to string the bow metaphorically. And it's super funny. Obviously it'd be really, really tough because I think the theory is back in like ancient Greece, it was like 100 pounds of kind of weight, not necessarily weight, but you know what I mean? But the comments, guys, I'm worried about people. They're like, man, I don't know how they did that. How could they have done that? Blah, blah, blah. In the Odyssey, they made it look so easy. You guys know the Odyssey wasn't real, right? Like it's a story. And if you're thinking, oh, well, no, it was like ancient Greece. Like it could have been real. There were Cyclops. And I'm not saying that Cyclops wasn't real. No, sorry. That's exactly what I'm saying. You know it's fake, right? It's a whole myth. It's important to me that you know that.
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1: So a couple weeks ago, my husband and I had a date night on a Friday that I honestly think changed my brain chemistry of how dates should work. If you're looking for something cute, fun, and cheap, head to Arby's. You know, I'll tell you why. That's coming up.
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I'm Millions, and I want to tell you what kind of date you should have next. Whether it's a date with a friend, your wife, your husband, your whomever, situationship, I don't care. I just want you to eat good food and drink nice wine. And I discovered this recently, and I think that you should try it. I really, really do. And I know I'm going to say a word, and you might go, keep an open mind here. Arby's. I know. If you love a beef and cheddar, you know it. If you don't, you think they're disgusting. That's totally fine. They make a really nice Reuben. It's like $8. I think I might be wrong. It might be 12, but it's delicious. It's quite large, and it's just like killed. Like, the flavor is perfect. They balanced it magically. And if you go to Costco, they have a Brunello. It's a red wine. Those two things are so good together. They're magic. I did this last, I think it was last Friday or two Fridays ago. My husband keeps being like, oh, we have this bottle. What do you think you want to pair it with? And that's kind of our date night thing. You can do that, or you can just, trust me, go pick up some Reubens. They don't even have to be from Arby's, honestly. Just get a Reuben sandwich. Get this Brunello from Costco. I think it's $30. Drink and eat them together and thank me later. It's delicious. It's perfect. It's cheap. And you're going to look smart and save money. You could go out and spend $200 on a nice dinner or say, hey, we're doing something fun tonight. So, you know, Arby's. Play that. Beef. Go. 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
6: 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Why not go out to the coast? We'll have a good time at the concert. 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
1: I'm attending a wedding coming up next weekend, and all I can think about is how I'm so jealous of men sometimes. 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I don't know. Let's work through that together on the way.
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1: But I gotta say, it's not often where I'm like really jealous of men, but it happens every single year during wedding season. And I'm not saying this is the rule. I'm just saying quite often when it's wedding season, I look at you guys and I'm like, man, I kind of wish, not to complain, even though it's my favorite hobby, we always have to find dresses, and you totally can just wear the same dress every single time. I don't like to. I like to like either thrift or buy at least two new ones every year. But man, do I wish I could just wear shirt and pants. You guys have it so good with that. You just pick a shirt, pick a pant, pick a belt, maybe cufflinks, maybe you wear a suit depending on the wedding, but that's it. And I know what you're thinking, man, isn't a dress just one item? Yeah. And you have to wear like six and then shoes, and then it's hot and everywhere is always way too hot. You have to roll up your sleeves and eventually put your tie on your forehead, and that's a whole thing. I get it, but at least just shirt and pant, and every time you go, no wrong. Could you imagine if I wore shirt and pant? It would be fine. Interesting. I could just go shirt and pant. Can I wear tie on my head? Is that cool? You guys cool with that? I'll do it if it's cool with you.
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1: I found a new night out on social media that I think may replace all trivia and bar bingo for the rest of eternity. Well, at least I hope it does. 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I'll tell you more coming up.

0: Guy in Millions.
1: I don't know if you know this, but a lot of the Gen Z, Gen Alpha crew, they're not awesome at socializing, which makes total sense, honestly, giving them the benefit of the doubt. They grew up during COVID. Their like socializing years when they learned how to be part of a community was being at home. So I feel like I give them a lot of room to kind of figure out how to be a part of a community, how to find friends and things like that. And obviously a lot of bars do trivia nights. There's events going on at libraries all over the city. But Austin, Texas has this event that I genuinely think could really bring the generations together. I found this at a bar. It's at this, I don't know, random bar, 7 p.m. on Thursdays. They call it Come Spill the Tea. And it is an open mic night where you come with gossip, change all the names and any identifiers, and just tell the crowd your gossip. Get up on stage. You can bring a slideshow if you want, if you're that prepared, and spill the tea of people that you know, a story of a friend of yours, whatever, over drinks in a garden. I like it. What a conversation starter. Imagine moving to a new city, having almost no friends. You go to this, you hear about some coworker who's having an affair with their boss's kids, whatever. And have you experienced that before? That'll start many a conversation. You know, is it fun and interesting? Absolutely. Completely toxic? Yeah, that too. But, you know, the friend thing's important.
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1: I have an opinion, and I'm really curious to hear what you think. 238-9929. Please share your thoughts. It's Hot Take Friday. Here I'm going. This is my hot take. I think it is much more rude to be early than late. Generally. For some appointments where there's like a waiting room, maybe not the case, but when it comes to like a dinner party, a regular party, even meeting for lunch, if somebody is early and you get texted at like 10 minutes before you're supposed to meet, hey, here, now I have to rush because you didn't know how to wait in your car like a normal person. You're hosting a dinner, it's 7:30, you've got all of the food, all the meals ready to go, so they're hot, right? At 7:35, when everybody gets here, you're in your kitchen, you know, making a mess, got your apron on, and then you get a text or you get a knock at the door, 7:15, hey, sorry, I'm early. Well, now I have to finish cooking and entertain you. And I think that is so much more rude than showing up 10 minutes late. 10 minutes gives me a second to be like, okay, I can put everything down. Or you get to the bar at 7:30 when you're meeting, and if you're waiting 10 minutes, you can read the menu, check your phone, I don't know, bask in the energy. Can't do that if everyone's early. Just think it's super rude, you know? Just wait in your car or come in 2 minutes late and complain about traffic like a normal person.

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2: 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But I'd love to hear your opinion on it. We'll get into that on the way.

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1: Okay, imagine you win the 50-50. 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I know it sounds like, oh, of course it could happen. You know, everything is corrupt, but this did happen over in Calgary, and I'm curious how you feel about it. 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I don't know if the story lines up. We'll get into it coming up.
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1: Some dude won the Calgary Stampede 50-50. It was a $125,000 cash prize. He bought the ticket, and this is in the article. It says he bought the ticket, he scanned the QR code on the back, read all the rules. Okay, sure. Sure. But apparently the rules say you can claim the prize in 48 hours is what he said. That's what he read and went, all right, okay, cool. I'll just go on this. I think it was like a week or 2 week long trip, maybe a month long trip. Went on this trip, came back, ran directly through the ticket, saw, oh, I won, went to co-claim the prize. It was actually only 48 hours after can you claim the prize. You can't just do it in 48 hours. You only have 48 hours to say, hi, I won the 50-50. Now he's like looking for a lawyer to try to reclaim this $125,000 cash prize. And I will say I am on his side. Like, where's that money going? Like, to charity, that would be good. But also, he won it. It's like only a month later. I say give it to him personally. But my other thoughts are like, people have patience. Other people, like, they'll buy a lottery ticket and then they'll wait for a second. That's amazing. A lot of people have self-control that I possibly could not understand. The second I buy a 50-50, I just hit refresh on my phone until it says the number is available. And as soon as the number is available and I didn't win, I go get a Blizzard as a consolation prize. You're telling me you waited 5 weeks to check? Either that's incredibly impressive and you're very, very patient, or you're entirely lying. Either way, I hope you get the money. $125,000? You can buy so much cottage cheese with that.

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6: 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Why not go out to the coast? We'll have a good time at the concert. I love that. Thank you so much.
1: Now that's a play day. 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
1: So my dog got sick this week and I was doing everything in my power to make her better whilst also not going to the vet. Not because I don't like my vet, love my vet. I just don't like paying my vet every single time. And it made me think, taking care of a dog makes me think of taking care of something else. It'll all line up. We'll get into it coming up.
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0: Kai and Millions.
1: I was talking about this a couple of days ago. My dog didn't get sick, just her face swelled up super big. It was really weird. And then, I don't know about you, I always Google what this means, and it's always like, death! Which I personally hate. I like to give it like 24, 48 hours to see if I should really start to be worried. And I was thinking about it. I was like, man, I could just take her to the vet. Honestly, the second her eyeball started squinting, I was like, oh, I should just go to the vet. But in your head, you're like, man, it could just be like, I don't know, poked with a stick, bit her own cheek. And then you got to pay $350 to be told that she bit her own cheek. And you kind of look at your dog, and you're like, what? And yes, you could spend all this money on health insurance, but then the deductible and then all the premiums, and you're like, ah, should I just save money? Like, or I don't know, should I just take her to the vet, bite the cost? I really care about it. And then it made me realize, man, if you have a dog and you don't have insurance, even if you do have like pet insurance, taking care of a pet, it's like you own an American. You have to really think about, should they go to the doctor, or are you going to like go bankrupt if they have cancer, and then you have to think about it, and then you have to work extra. Man, having a pet, it really is like having a tiny American in your house. Really something to think about.
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0: 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Play 92, Stacey and Joel on a Monday afternoon. Coming up this hour, a literal warm, fuzzy story and also some nudity. Talking about nudity. That's what we're talking about. We're not nude. We're talking about nudity.
1: Why don't we do it in the nude?
0: No, that's against the rules.
1: Oh, okay.

0: Play 92, streaming at play92.ca and the Play app. Monday afternoon, Stacey and Joel here with you. So nudity is making a comeback. I don't know if it ever really left, but maybe nudity in public is. There are lots of celebrities who are out on the red carpet wearing sheer see-through tops where you can see the nipples. You can see a lot of stuff.
1: Right.
0: I've seen some other things where the skirts are just a little too short, catching a little bit of butt crack or a little bit of the undercarriage going on there. So apparently this is a thing. And also there's a restaurant in Florida where Monday nights you can come in and you eat naked. So
1: you pay to eat naked.
0: You pay, and quite a bit too. It's $150 for a woman to get in and $250 for a man.
1: Yeah. Sexist.
0: It is.
1: Come on.
0: But maybe just on average, the guys eat more. I don't know.
1: Oh, maybe.
0: I feel like if anything on that one, you're there with a bunch of other naked people, I would probably eat less.
1: My appetite might be gone.
0: Seeing all of that, it would
1: Those
0: be like
1: poor servers.
0: Ooh,
1: oh
0: boy.

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1: What if your next concert wasn't just any concert? What if?
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1: and Bruno Mars live.
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4: 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What a great prize. That is such a great thing to do. I'm glad that I'm entered. I'm glad that I'm won. I'll take my girlfriend with me. Why not go out to the coast? We'll have a good time at the concert. I love them. Thank you so much.
1: Now that's a play day. 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

2, Stacey and Joel with you. Nice weather on the way. 26 degrees for us tomorrow. Mainly sunny. 30 on Wednesday. 26 on Thursday. 25 on Friday. This is nice. We had a really garbage start to August. So the fact that we can hopefully finish it off with some warm temperatures, it's going to be great.

0: Play.ca and the Play app. Afternoons with Stacey and Joel. Been a very exciting day here on Play this morning. A lot of tension, a lot of people waiting in anticipation. Unfortunately, most people were disappointed other than one person. And that person's name was...
1: Donovan Thomason III, Esquire.
0: He was the winner of Play Days 2026. 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So thanks again to everybody who texted in and tried out. But hey... better luck next time, I guess.

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0: 2, number 1 for throwback. Stacy and Joel with you. This is the warm fuzzy story. 13-year-old tabby cat, her name was Charlie. She was missing.
1: She's still alive.
0: Sorry, you're right. How dare I?
1: Yeah.
0: She is very.
1: It makes it sound like she's dead.
0: She's on life 8. No. She's still kicking.
1: Yeah.
0: Anyway, she was missing for 10 years. The family assumed she was gone. Something bad probably happened to her. And on the owner's 30th birthday, I guess he wandered, well, not necessarily back through the door, but somebody found Charlie, scanned the chip, and they were like, hey, we have your cat. After 10 years.
1: So the cat was probably living with somebody too, right? It wasn't bedraggled.
0: And it was in good shape. It was very maintained and healthy, totally fine.
1: Right.
0: Just off plan, living another life.
1: Crazy.
0: And I have to say, though, I'm curious, were the owners just like, you know what? Sorry, Charlie, we've kind of moved on. We bought another cat. Like,
1: they moved on, but they probably welcomed Charlie back.
0: I guess.
1: It sounds like that Fred Penner song, The Cat Came Back. Do you remember that song?
0: Oh, yeah.
1: The very next day, we thought he was a goner. I put that on for my kids when they were little, by the way. That is a super dark song. We're listening to, it's just about a guy trying to kill a cat.
0: Yeah.
1: Here, kids, enjoy this little ballad, right?

0: 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Canada won a world championship at some illustrious event, and I can't believe you haven't heard about it, but I will tell you about it coming up this hour. Also, we've got a fresh episode of Law & Order Food Court. Somebody got murdered at a fish market. I know. It's coming up.
1: You know, a lot of girls be thinking my songs are about them.

0: streaming at play92.ca and the Play app. Stacey and Joel, if you didn't know this, shame. Mark this down. The Simon Fraser University Pipe Band from British Columbia, as in bagpipes, was crowned world champions at the 2026 World Pipe Band Championships held in Glasgow in Scotland. And this is a big deal because Simon Fraser University has only won 7 of these titles in their 46-year history.
1: That's still pretty good.
0: It's very
1: good.
0: That's
1: a very winning team in order to win that many times.
0: But also, it's been a while since somebody outside of the UK has won the competition.
1: Yeah.
0: And if you're wondering of that like prestigious award that they've been, or title they've been given, the prize money, $3,600.
1: Whoa.
0: Split between all the bandmates, which works out to about $80 each.
1: That's such a great deal for
0: them.
1: They're
0: all retiring.

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0: Play 92 Afternoons with Stacey and Joel. We have a great week in store for us. Starting tomorrow, 26 is the afternoon high. Wednesday, we're going to crack into the 30s, 30 degrees. I mean, we're getting there barely, but hey.
1: Still.
0: Better late than never, August. Thursday up to about 26, Friday 25. Looking pretty good.

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It's all going down Monday, September 7th, noon to 4 at the Access Communications Community Park. It's going to be a great time. There's a 50-50 draw as well. Did I mention that? Who doesn't love a good 50-50? And of course, they will be supporting the Regina Food Bank at the same time. If you want more info, go hit up the website, play92.ca.

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1: What do we got, Detective Coop?
2: It's murder at a fish market. The victim was hit over the head with a tiny bat and then gutted.
1: Holy mackerel.
2: I talked to the owner, but he wouldn't say much. 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
1: Witnesses said the victim wouldn't fight back. I guess he was a pacifist.
2: Whoever the murderer is, this guy's a real bottom feeder.
1: Let's just hope he's not the one that got away.
0: That was Law & Order Food Court.

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play92.ca and the Play app. Stacey and Joel coming up this hour. A bit more nudity, but not the good kind. And also we'll discuss the ongoing soap opera that is gas prices. That's coming up.

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0: Play 92, number one for throwbacks. It's Stacey and Joel here with you. We've been talking about nudity on the show today a little bit in honor of a restaurant in Florida where you can go eat there in the nude on Monday nights.
1: Yeah.
0: It's all you can eat and nothing that you can wear.
1: It's not all you can eat.
0: No, it isn't.
1: Like a restaurant.
0: I think I wouldn't be able to eat very much, to be honest. Because there's good nudity and there's bad nudity.
1: Exactly.
0: And everybody's had
1: a place for it.
0: Everybody's had an encounter with bad nudity. You were just talking off the air how yours was when you were a kid. That scarring childhood experience of going into a swimming room or a locker room.
1: Yeah. Swimming lessons, grade four.
0: Yeah.
1: So I would have been 8 years old.
0: Okay.
1: We pile back in after the lessons and there's a woman showering and she has no bathing suit on. And that's how we always showered, was with a suit on. And looking.
0: But she's in the right place at least, right?
1: 100%.
0: But you're just young and sweet.
1: Seeing all that hair on her crotch and she had boobs that were not flat. Like, it was so jarring.
0: Right.
1: And I'm sure, like, we all just stood there, mouths agape, being like, what?
0: Yeah, yeah.
1: But that was a normal experience, I want to say.
0: Right. Still shocking for you, though.
1: Definitely.
0: Yeah. My worst was I used to work out at a gym in Saskatoon, and they had a men's plus membership where they had like a little sauna. I thought like, oh yeah, I'll pay the extra $30 a month because the room has a sauna in it. They had a hot tub in the men's change room. That's
1: fancy.
0: Had a little extra gym in there, a TV room with leather recliners. I was like, oh, this is good. That sounds sign me up. But then what I didn't realize was that all the dudes in there would use the stuff naked. So I saw a guy running on the treadmill, shoes and socks, guy on the bench press, guy full on man spreading on a leather recliner, nude.
1: Oh my God.
0: So I don't know. I still, this is what,
1: that's traumatizing.
0: 20 years ago, I still need therapy for it.

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0: 92, it's Stacey and Joel. This is great news. The forecast looks hot. 26 tomorrow in the sunshine. 30 on Wednesday. 26, 25 degrees basically until the end of the week.
1: That it?
0: Yeah.
1: Oh, okay. I thought you had more to say.
0: No.
1: All right. 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

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This is going to be a great event. 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

0: Play 92, Stacey and Joel on a Monday afternoon. When it comes to gas prices now, the rage that it fills my body with is, I don't know, it's frustrating. Usually,
1: you're all the way up to F with rage?
0: Yeah.
1: Okay.
0: Basically, because before it was like, you know, specifically inflation or whatever, but like the gas price up and down, the pulling of taxes, the teasing of pulling of taxes.
1: You can't handle the yo-yoing.
0: It's so frustrating. Why can't it just be $1.50 for like a year?
1: Why? Is that too much to ask? I think because they can make more money at certain times when they know there's a demand.
0: I also just hate that we have, and I know I've said this before, but we have no control over this whatsoever.
1: Right.
0: We're watching all this weird stuff happen in different countries with people we don't know. And here we are, the chumps at the pump who are just like, well, guess I better fill my car.
1: Yeah.
0: I hate it.
1: Well, buy an electric one then and stop being a huge chud about it.
0: I guess, hey?

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1: Play 92, big event happened at Cornwall Center over the weekend, and there was a massive police presence there, and it turned out to be a false alarm. Details on that coming up. And also a fresh episode of Law and Order Food Court. There was a murder at a fish market.
2: No. Ow.

0: that to you.
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0: 92, the Drive Home Happy Hour with Stacey and Joel. There was quite the incident at the Cornwall Center on Saturday. The police were called around 5:22 because someone in the mall was carrying a gun. There were reports of that, which is obviously a very scary situation. Officers showed up and they locked down the mall temporarily. And it turns out it was just someone carrying a toy cap gun.
1: Oh, geez.
0: Yeah.
1: But you know what? In fairness, in this day and age, you can't make an assumption sometimes. You don't want to look at it and be like, oh, it's nothing.
0: It's nothing, yeah.
1: But then also, toy guns look very real.
0: I haven't seen the gun, so I can't account for what the people who phoned the police were looking at.
1: Mm-hmm.
0: But I would say it's better to have a false alarm than an actual
1: incident
0: with a firearm. So
1: yeah.
0: There was a happy ending to this one.
1: There you go.

92, Stacey and Joel with you. Beautiful weather in the forecast. A nice change based on the first couple weeks of August being an absolute dumpster fire. 26 tomorrow in the sunshine, 30 on Wednesday, and then 26, 25 degrees right through till next week.

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1: What do we got, Detective Coop?
2: It's murder at a fish market. 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
2: I talked to the owner, but he wouldn't say much. 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
1: 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I guess he was a pacifist.
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1: Let's just hope he's not the one that got away.
0: That was Law & Order Food Court.

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0: It's the Drive Home Happy Hour, Play 92 Afternoons with Stacey and Joel. That is it for us as we slide into the evening here. We're going home.
1: Yeah.
0: Yeah, to our own separate respective houses.
1: Of course.
0: Yeah, we're not roommates. We don't live together.
1: Imagine if we did.
0: That would
1: I rented
0: be,
1: a room out in your basement.
0: Well, you could. Or I rented the couch at your apartment.
1: Yeah. Wouldn't that be weird?
0: That would be, I don't know.
1: The time I spend with you is wonderful, and it's just enough.
0: It's the right amount of time. Yeah. And we're also being paid to hang out together, which I think
1: so there's that.
0: Is the perfect way to do it. All right. You have a good night.
1: You too.
0: Smell you later.